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2: 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Today on the show, the Jonas Brothers join us to talk about their new audio project. It's not music, it's a podcast. And Teddy Swims makes a big leap with the first song from his next era. But first,

0: Justin Bieber there at number 40. So we did it a week ago. Let me take you back. Last time I was here, Kehlani at number 3. Bruno had this at 2. And Olivia Dean back at number 1 for a second non-consecutive week. Caught up. Let's go.
1: You see that girl?
0: 39. Blink.
1: There's just something about her.
0: Corbin Besson and Chewy.
1: I just love

with a Smile, Lady Gaga, and Bruno Mars. That's 38. Well, Hilary Duff's preparing for a big world tour, but before she hits the road, she's taking it easy. And by easy, we mean she gave the commencement speech at Northwestern University and was on the cover of the Sports Illustrated swimsuit issue. Here's her latest single, Roommates, 1840 Extra.

0: 40. It is Roommates, Hillary Duff.
1: Coming up next,
0: BB Rex and Faithless climb a couple spots. Don't miss that coming up. Plus, a very happy 28th birthday this Wednesday to Miles Smith. He's celebrating a former number one. Hang tight.
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10: Counting down the hottest ones of the week, Miles Smith achieved a major milestone in his career by selling out the iconic O2 Arena in London before he even released an album. The last artist to pull that off was Lewis Capaldi in 2019, and Miles admits that he may seem like an overnight success, but what people don't see, the years of hard work that has gone into his music. Here he is, Nice to Meet You.

0: Religion 36 for BB Rexha and Faithless on AT40. And the latest from Alex Warren coming up later in the countdown. But now, here's the biggest hit of his career. Ordinary 35.
1: They say the holy water's watered down, and this town's lost its faith. Our colors will fade.

court is 34. Go. All right, the FIFA World Cup is set to kick off on June 11th, and the opening ceremonies have a star-studded lineup. You got Tyler, Anita, Lisa, and Future all scheduled to perform at events in the U.S., Canada, and Mexico, with Katy Perry leading the party in L.A. Here she is in 1840 Extra, E.T. Yeah.

0: Katy Perry, E.T. That's an extra.
1: Coming up next.
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11: We're on the way to the biggest song in the country, and Hozier has inspired a lot of artists since he first hit the chart, but a guitar player with a number one album says that Hozier changed his life, and that's Noah Kahan. Noah said that when he heard Hozier's music, it felt like he was experiencing magic for the first time, and he wanted to know how someone's voice could sound like that. They've become close friends since, and now here's the

KC40, that is Hozier at 33. Well, earlier we told you about the opening ceremonies for the FIFA World Cup, but the final game is also set for a legendary performance at halftime. This year will be the first time the World Cup has featured a halftime show. They got BTS, Shakira, Madonna. It's set for July 19th at MetLife Stadium in New Jersey. And now, here is one of the headliners, Madonna with Sabrina. Bring Your Love, 32.

down 3-31. The Fate of Ophelia. There's Taylor. Well, Tyler and Zara Larsson have a new single out that has its origins in a pop hit from 26 years ago. Their collaboration, She Did It Again, is a nod to Britney Spears, her number one from 2000, Oops, I Did It Again. And in the lyrics, they sing, Oops, I Did It Again, like Britney. This one could make the charts soon. She Did It Again. Tyler, Zara Larsson, AT40 on The Verge track. Deep down your-

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0: 1840 by request there, Harry Styles. Late Night Talking. 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
0: 10 hits in the rear view. On our way to the biggest one. And last summer, Justin Bieber surprised fans by releasing two albums totally by surprise. But now Drake took things to an entirely new level with his latest projects. And yes, multiple albums. That's what we're talking about. I'll tell you more after 30. Mr. Know-It-All, Teddy Swift.

0: Adams up 4-30, Mr. Know-It-All. So we were talking about Drake. He started teasing his new album, Iceman, last summer, but when the official release date arrived the other day, fans got much more than they expected. Besides the new songs on his Iceman project, he also released two more full-length albums by surprise. One titled Habibti, which has 11 songs, and another called Maid of Honor with 14 additional tracks. And not long after he unveiled the body of work, he broke streaming records for the year, earning him the most streamed songs in a single day for 2026.
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0: gorgeous.
1: Doja Cat on AT40. That is gorgeous. Number 28. Justin Bieber's made music in a few different styles over the years, like pop, R&B, and EDM. But soon, we could hear a country version of Bieber. Singer Kacey Musgraves recently confirmed a longtime rumor that she recorded a country song with Justin and said, "It's pretty rad, but I don't know when it will see the light of day." So hopefully, it will get released at some point. But here is Bieber now, doing his thing, Speed Demon. American Top 40 on The Verge Tracker.

0: Speed Demon. 1840, Justin Bieber, Speed Demon on the Verge track.
1: Coming up next.
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1: I love it. I love it. I love it. Bella Kay up 5-27. We are inside the top 30. And Sommer working on his next album. He says he's staying true to his style, but experimenting with new ideas. It'll be probably a little while before we get to hear it, but he teased that it's heavily influenced by the Beatles and the Beach Boys, with complex chords and a dash of nostalgic 2010 pop. He admits he doesn't care if anybody likes it because it's the music that he wants to make. But with the way we are connecting with his songs, I'm sure it will be full of hits. Back to Friends, 26.

0: 2025. It's called Baby Doll. So Noah Kahan, understandably nervous the night before his new album, The Great Divide, release, but he found a way to change his mindset so that the pressure was off. He was posting a stream of consciousness on social and wrote, "What if the album just sucked so bad? Would be sad for me, but low-key funny considering the buildup." But Noah has the last laugh because it debuted at number one. The Great Divide, 24.
1: I

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5: We're just a few hits away from the top 20, and it's only been a few weeks since Lady Gaga and Doechii released their collaboration, Runaway, but it's clear the two artists became fast friends. Doechii posted a TikTok of herself wearing the blonde wig that Gaga wore in the music video, and she revealed that she stole it as a prank, but she promises to give it back once they hang out again and make some more music. Here they are, Gaga, Doechii, Runaway 23.
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0: Will One Republic step up a couple more to claim their 10th top 20 hit? Plus, Ella Langley kicks off the second half of the countdown with the most Shazam song of the week. This.
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0: 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Got to throw this on first. Giselle asking for it in Phoenix, Arizona. 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This should do the trick. Dancing with a Stranger, Sam Smith, and Normani.
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Texas. That's 20. All right, Ryan Tedder has written countless hits for artists all over the world of music, and soon those tracks will come to life on the big screen. He's working on an original film with the working title Bleeding Love, which will incorporate the biggest songs from his catalog, like Bleeding Love by Leona Lewis and Rumor Has It by Adele. But a major focus of the movie will be tracks from his band, One Republic. Here's their latest, Need Your Love, 19.

19, that is One Republic. So Alex Warren is one of the coolest guys around. He said one of his most embarrassing moments recently, though, happened when he hung out with Harry Styles. Alex was backstage at the Brit Awards and realized he was walking near Harry. And in an effort to make it into Harry's inner circle, Alex said, "I didn't know you had moves like that." He was immediately mortified because, of course, Harry has moves. But Harry took it in stride and said, "I didn't know that either." Here's Alex, Fever Dream, 18.

Alex Warren at 18 with Fever Dream. So back in 2015, Zara Larsson held a writing camp in Stockholm, Sweden, and her team took

Over the whole complex, it was a studio complex, her collaborators broke off then into smaller groups to share ideas and try out new songs, but this one stood out above the rest and made Zara say, quote, "Whoa, what is this?" Lush Life, 1840 on The Verge track.

0: 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And that track, On the Verge of Making Our Chart.
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Tame Impala and Jenny Dracula at 17. We're inside the top 20. So Ray received universal acclaim for her second album, Disc Music May Contain Hope, and now she has another project in the works that will land in movie theaters.

She's making her acting debut in an upcoming thriller titled Lineage, with production expected to begin this August in London. She's made a cameo as herself in the past in the Netflix series Black Rabbit, but this will be her first time becoming a different character on screen. Ray, 16, where is my husband?

did you get hot? Sabrina Carpenter down 9-15. Harry Styles recently kicked off the first of his string of worldwide residencies with 10 shows in Amsterdam, and every fan around the world was watching online, hoping for a taste of what's to come. We won't spoil anything in case you're headed to one of his 67 performances, but fans are very happy with the set list. He's got two more nights in Amsterdam before he moves on to London, and he plays this one about halfway through the show. American Girls, 14.

0: Gracie Abrams, Hit the Wall. AT40, breakout spot.
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0: Bruno Mars climbing a notch with the current number one rhythmic track. And Sienna Spyro spends a third week in the same spot next.
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1: BTS, Swim, 12. And later on, we'll find out if Bruno Mars can reclaim his number one spot with I Just Might. But right now, here's another hit from his latest album, Risk It All, 11. For just a

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2: Running through the 40 biggest songs of the week. Looking for Bruce in Merrillville, Indiana, who told us that he loves the beat to this. I got it by request for you, Bruce. Leon Thomas, Mutt.

0: calling for Bruce, reaching out in Indiana, listening to American Top 40. It's Leon Thomas. 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

Swift, up 5 to 10, Elizabeth Taylor. We are getting closer to the number one song. And in just a few weeks, Olivia Rodrigo is set to unveil her third album, You Seem Pretty Sad for a Girl So in Love. Then after the summer, she's taking the songs on the road. She just announced the Unraveled Tour, which kicks off on September 25th in Hartford, Connecticut, and wraps up in December in Vegas. Got the full list of dates up at AmericanTop40.com, so you can find out when she's coming to a city near you. Drop dead. Nothing.

0: Olivia Dean. That is number 8. All right, Jason Derulo says that the key to a great song is a good horn. His new single is called Sexy for Me, and he used a special type of saxophone on the track that acts as its secret sauce. It's got real heat, so we're throwing it on for you. Breakout spot, AT40, Sexy for Me.
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0: Zara Larsson up a couple with the first of her two top tens this week, plus a recent chart topper for Justin Bieber. Next,
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6: We are moving through the top 10. 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But somehow, they found time for a new project. A podcast. We'll hear from the brothers about their new show, Hey Jonas, After 7. Justin Bieber.

0: 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The show is called Hey Jonas. I was talking to Nick, Joe, and Kevin the other day, and they told me that fans can actually call in and get advice from the Jonas Brothers. Here they are.
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0: These are the top five of the week. And Elton John has mostly retired from touring, aside from a few one-off shows here and there, but he's far from finished when it comes to making music. We'll tell you what Sir Elton has been working on in the studio after five, stateside, Pink Panthers, and Zara Larsson.

0: hear the same.
1: Pink Panther, Zara Larsson, stateside. That's the fifth biggest song in the USA. Well, after Elton John wrapped his farewell Yellow Brick Road tour, he started working on a new album, and just the other day, he revealed that the music is totally finished. We don't know much about the project yet, but Elton said that it is completely different from everything he's made before. And the songs are very happy. We'll keep you posted, because there's a lot to look forward to from the legend.
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her somber at 4. Well, Sabrina Carpenter wrote her new single House Tour with Jack Antonoff, and she says the track started off as a joke. They were working on songs in the studio, and Sabrina said, for the next hour, let's just try anything and see what sticks. And after they found the seeds of what would become House Tour, they both agreed that's the dumbest thing ever, but they couldn't stop dancing. It turned into a track that fans all over the world can't stop playing, and it could make the charts soon. House Tour, an American Top 40 on the Verge track.

0: number 3. Last weekend, Olivia Dean reclaimed the top spot after a 2-week break, but now she has to defend her spot because Bruno Mars is looking to rebound to the top once again. It all comes down to the top 2 in just a second.
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6: Here we go, the top 2. And this next artist is currently out on one of the biggest tours of the year, and his influence reaches beyond the stage all the way to the snack bar. At his tour stop in Toronto, he earned his own menu item called Uptown Funky Fries, which come layered with caramelized onions, cheese, and a secret sauce. So if you make a

0: Bruno Mars, I Just Might. So that brings us to the big moment, the hottest song of the weekend. And this singer on top just set a major record in her native UK with 10 weeks at number one, thanks to her song, Rain Me In. It's the longest run on top for any solo woman in the history of the British chart. Back here in North America, she's got another song that's still the biggest hit in the country.
1: Number one.
0: It is Olivia Dean, So Easy. The number one song on American Top 40 for three non-consecutive weeks.

0: so easy. 3 weeks on top for Olivia Dean. Congratulations, number one. And that closes the book on the last countdown of May. A lot of movement all over the chart all month long. And with all the new music coming in June, anything could happen. Until we do it again, stay with us on social at American Top 40. And I will look for you weeknights with Vanna White on Wheel of Fortune. Take good care. Talk soon.
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0: It's Izzy, Wade, and Chantel. Monday morning. I feel like I should have known this. You know May is Stroke Awareness Month?
1: No.
0: I feel like of all people, I should have known this.
2: I did not know that either.
1: We should have been celebrating you every day.
0: Well, there's a barber in Iowa whose name is Craig Hunt. Whoa, you got to be careful with that one.
1: You better be. Don't say that three times fast.
0: We're just going to call him Craig.
3: Craig.
0: Craig is teaching his community to recognize symptoms of a stroke early. And here's the thing. Craig, he suffered a stroke 10 years ago while he was working. I suffered a stroke in 2009 while driving.
1: After leaving the Lowe's.
0: And I was mad. I'm still mad that Pepsi was warm, although it wasn't. It was actually cold. He's in a partnership with the American Heart Association of Iowa. Craig is now spearheading blood pressure in barbershops. It's a statewide effort to bring local nurses into barbershops and take blood pressure for free. Those free blood pressure checks are now available in more than 80 locations across Iowa. And I'm serious. Like, strokes, like, I joke about it a lot, but it's a serious thing. It's take care of yourself. Get yourself checked. If you think you have sleep apnea, get yourself checked. It will save your life. How's Cody doing, speaking of sleep apnea?
1: I was about to say, yeah, that's, well, because of you, I pushed Cody. Well, and because I spent a night in a hotel room with him, and I was like,
0: I can't sleep, dude.
1: I was like, that's not normal. Like, I literally could not sleep. He snored so loud. So he got tested. Turns out, yes, he had severe sleep apnea. And he got his CPAP machine, and he said he's been feeling 100 times better.
0: I'm glad to hear that.
1: And supposedly it's keeping him from snoring, I guess.
0: It doesn't. There's a good snore. I don't want to say good snores, but there are snores that aren't dangerous. There are some snores that are good. But I always
1: wondered that.
0: I'll still go back to the time when my BiPAP wasn't working well, and my brother woke me up and is like, Sydney said there's a monster in the house. I thought the house was settling, and it's you. There's something wrong with you, man. Your machine is broke.
1: Go see a doctor. First go to a hotel right now, then go see a doctor.
0: My child has never been scared by a sleeping man. Shame on you.
4: 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Good morning.

0: Electric with Izzy, Wade, and Chantel. And this is going to prove that I'm spending way too much time with Izzy because...
1: Is it nerdy?
0: It's a tad bit nerdy.
2: Rubbing off that nerdy. Rubbing off that nerdy.
0: Stop it right now. Turn this camera off. Well, I kind of got started on this because last week, did you all hear about like the Blue Origin rocket exploded into like a massive fireball during their test?
2: Yes. I did not.
0: Really?
2: Mm-mm.
0: Jeff Bezos, yeah, he was like, hey, you know, this didn't go well, but it was an anomaly, like it shouldn't have happened. But everybody was safe. Nobody got hurt.
2: Elon texted him, was like, you need some help, bro? Bro, you need some help, bro? Let me send some people over, bro.
0: Oh, I guarantee that was a thing. I couldn't imagine. So I read that and I was like, you know what? Let's look some stuff up. So I found a little planet facts.
1: Planet facts?
0: Yeah, little planet facts.
1: All right.
0: That I thought you all might be interested in.
2: If this is just an excuse for you to say Uranus.
0: Humans could never land on Jupiter, Saturn, Uranus, or Neptune.
2: Because they're gas planets?
0: Because they're made of gas and have no solid surface. So I was aware...
3: Wait a minute, hold on. What?
2: They're made of gas. There's no solid...
3: How is it holding together?
2: So density.
3: Because there's no pressure in space.
2: Well, what do you think a star is? It's all gas.
0: Good point. See, now I was aware of this about like Jupiter, Saturn, Neptune, but I did not know that Uranus was made of gas and was not solid.
2: First off, it's Uranus.
4: You're going to get in trouble, Shannon.
0: I'm also lying. I didn't know that about any of them.
4: Izzy's about to send you to the principal's office.
0: I'm sure he'll pay me back at some point. I guarantee it.
4: Blown away by that. That's crazy.
0: Yeah, right? And then also, so let's move from planets to aliens because those go hand in hand, right? So Steven Spielberg is coming up with Disclosure Day. Have you all heard of this movie?
2: I have not.
0: I haven't seen the trailer for it yet, but apparently the trailer is out. But in the new trailer, Steven Spielberg addresses the audience and says, quote, "This is a story about us, all of us, up against the most extraordinary event in human history." So now, speculation, right? So everybody's like, oh, is this movie actually a primer for a real announcement about the existence of aliens?
4: I think we've already announced that aliens exist. Right, with all the stuff that's out?
0: Without saying it, yeah.
4: Yeah, I mean, it's been pitched.
0: It's such been a weird pitched. Way. It's been pitched. It is not new news. But I think it's interesting that people think, like, why would the government tell Steven Spielberg? Like,
4: they would not.
0: Why would they tell him first?
4: Unless they were trying to fake another moon landing.
0: Well,
4: and he was going to record the new one.
0: He could do a really good job.
4: Stanley Kubrick did a great job on the first one, so.
0: Why not do it one more time, but have it Steven Spielberg style? Izzy's like, I kind of want to see that.
4: I don't even want to look at Izzy right now because his head's about to explode.
2: I am trying to hold it together.
4: I'm just going to focus on you, Shannon.
0: He's angry.
2: I'm trying to hold it together. Go ahead.
1: My nerddom is about to burst.
0: You'll get your chance coming up. You'll get your chance.
4: No, little buddy. Okay. All right.
0: What? No, he calls me fat. I don't call him fat.
1: No. My gosh.
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0: It's Electric with Izzy, Wade, and Chantel. And we were talking about the movie Backrooms on Friday.
1: Mm-hmm.
0: I went to see that opening night, Thursday night. And you reminded me, Shani, I saw this trailer, and I didn't even know this was a thing. Who's the guy, the Hansen, that hosts To Catch
2: Chris a Predator? Hansen?
0: Chris Hansen.
2: Mm-hmm. Big fan.
0: You know they're making a movie?
1: I saw this. Yes.
2: Hold on.
0: It's called Primetime. And it's going to be about Chris Hansen and To Catch a Predator.
1: Like, guess who's playing him?
2: Who?
1: Robert Pattinson. New Batman?
2: Yeah, I know who
1: Edward.
2: He is. I'm aware of who he
0: is. You don't like it?
2: No.
0: You don't like that? You don't like that choice?
2: No, I just don't like
0: him. He's a really good actor, though.
1: Yes.
2: But Batman, dude, did you really like him as Batman?
0: Yeah, I thought he was good as Batman.
2: Okay.
1: I'll always see him as a vampire.
2: Me too. A shiny. I feel like the Predators will be there to see him.
0: Well, the trailer looked really good.
2: Hold
0: Colin,
2: on.
0: Colin, he goes,
2: I
0: he
2: came here expecting like someone else, but I'm glad it's you.
1: That's what.
0: Well, in the trailer, he says, can you imagine what would have happened if I hadn't been here?
2: Yeah, he would have been disappointed. The person that showed

0: What up? Would have been angry.
1: No, you don't sparkle.
2: Well, it looks good, though.
1: What I read.
0: When's it come out?
2: August? I think it's August.
1: It said that, like, he may not look like Chris Hansen, but he has the voice down pat, is what I read.
2: Yeah, he sounded just like Chris Hansen.
1: Dude, that movie we went to see that had Robert Pattinson in it, it was like Mickey something. It was kind of a nerdy movie. Like, they kind of scan his body, like, recreate him. Anyway, his voice was so annoying in that movie. Oh, my gosh.
2: He does a really good American accent.
1: The way he can change his voice is incredible. Yeah. Yeah, he is.
2: That's one of the things. What was that movie he did with Willem Dafoe? Was it Lighthouse? The Lighthouse? That was really good, too. Because Willem Dafoe is just, he's creepy, man. He's creepy.
0: Willem Dafoe is creepy.
2: Did you see it?
0: There's some rumors about him.
2: Yeah.
0: That are complimentary.
2: Oh, I've heard, I've heard that.
3: Yeah. You're waking up with Izzy, Wade Hill, and Chantel on Electric 94.9, Tri-City's number one hit music.

0: It's Izzy, Wade, and Chantel. Good morning, it's Electric. Wade, you were talking earlier about Colin wanting a 3D printer.
1: Yeah.
0: For, is it his birthday?
1: His birthday.
0: When is it? September. Some say, oh, wow, so it's coming up quick.
1: Mm-hmm.
0: You won't believe this, but 3D printers, neat. They're in some nerd news today.
1: Nice.
2: I feel responsible. Like, I kicked off the nerd thing
1: you
2: did, today.
1: Yeah, you opened the door. And then he kicked it open with his bad leg.
0: A biotech company says it has developed a 3D printed artificial egg that can hatch chicks.
1: Hot I didn't even know you were going to talk about legs. Or did you say eggs?
0: Eggs.
1: Oh, okay. Hang on.
2: They can hatch chicks? Why would an egg or a leg?
1: I'm
2: going to
1: clean my ear out.
0: Wouldn't that be funny if a chicken did pop out of my leg? It wouldn't surprise me these days. It could open the door to saving endangered birds or even reviving extinct species. The system uses a specially designed membrane that allows oxygen to pass through, and this mimics natural egg conditions. So far, the technology has successfully produced chicks, but it's far away from having de-extinction capabilities. But I'm sure it's close.
2: They're going to be bringing back pterodactyls. I'm telling you right now.
0: What do you think a pterodactyl would stand for? Or sound like? Not stand for, sound like.
2: Well, I don't know what it would
1: truth, justice,
2: are.
1: In the American
0: They're going to be fighting every politician in the world.
2: Eagles, move over.
0: Pterodactyls are here. You know what was weird about pterodactyls is you couldn't hear them urinate?
1: Notice how neither of us said a word because we were waiting on the punchline.
0: Yeah, the P is silent.
1: Oh.
2: I can't believe.
1: I knew it was coming, but I couldn't remember it.
2: You just told a bathroom joke.
0: I did. I never do that on the air. Scientists have identified a new species of massive marine reptile called Tylosaurus rex, which lived about 80 million years ago in an ancient sea that once covered Texas, and it could grow up to 43 feet long. Researchers said that Tylosaurus had been has been misidentified for decades, and this suggests that the other unknown species may still be hidden in a museum somewhere mislabeled.
2: I was trying to think what a Tylosaurus would look like.
0: A Tylosaurus would have been
1: your
0: like,
1: brother.
0: Bro, I'm going to eat that fish, bro. Let me get that fish, bro. Fart
1: you
0: noise.
1: You know good and well Tyler doesn't talk like that.
0: What does Tyler sound like?
2: You talk to him.
1: He sounds like Shanny.
0: Oh, your brother, Tyler. Oh,
2: who did you, what Tyler did
0: Ty.
2: You think?
0: Well, we only call him Brother Ty. That's why when you say Tyler, it throws me totally off.
2: That's true. We don't call him Tyler. I do when I'm mad at him.
0: Like Tyler?
1: Tyler? What's his middle name? Oh, my God.
2: Wait,
1: you got problems.
2: He's in the military. You want me to just give out his ID number as well?
1: No, I don't. But middle name? That's
0: and
1: dumb.
0: Middle name, last four digits, and his mother's maiden name. We need all of those things. A new study found that professional chess players tend to make better

0: their moves when they decide more quickly. They analyzed over 215,000 moves, and they found that longer thinking times didn't always correlate with better decision making. The pattern was strongest in faster games where intuition plays a bigger role, but to be fair, this only applies to the elite players. The authors of the study would also like to note this doesn't mean that quick decisions are better in everyday life.
1: Nope, they are not.
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0: 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Happy birthday, Judy Fleener. Richard Trevette having a birthday today. Sandra McMurray having a birthday. Barbary Henry having a birthday. Cassie Walker having a birthday today. Angie Klein having a birthday. Happy birthday on this June 1st. John Nixon, thanks for your service, man. VSP right there. Scott Grubb having a birthday today. And Bill Fuller having a birthday. 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Birthday shout-outs, Electric 94.9.
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1: A committee created by the town of Rogersville wants public input on how the locality should use property they bought years ago. Council voted to spend more than $600,000 6 years ago to acquire the former Food Lion shopping center off of East Main Street, but the structure has sat vacant since then. Committee spokesperson says several chores need to be completed before the building is used, including the structural health of the building and how it could link to an expansion of the nearby Blue Spring property. Second Harvest Food Bank of Northeast Tennessee just started its summer feeding program last week. Summer feeding sites will run weekly through June and July. All children and teens 18 and under qualify for up to 2 meals per day from any one Sun Meals provider. Second Harvest provides 7 days of breakfast and lunch meals per child at each weekly distribution. 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And Slammed Enough, a popular car show coming to Bristol Motor Speedway in October. The event at BMS will take place on October 3rd and 4th. The show made national attention last year after the city of Sevierville canceled the second day of that show due to numerous disturbances, safety concerns, and a significant strain on countywide public resources. The city of Bristol, Tennessee said in a statement that success of the event depends on mutual respect for the community and for the residents, businesses, and visitors by both organizers and attendees. Tickets for the Bristol show go on sale June 15th. More with Izzy Hill and Chantel coming up.
0: Now you're up to date. 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

0: It's Electric with Izzy, Wade, and Chantel. And this question we have today is the most appropriate timing ever because apparently they just had Scripps National Spelling Bee. I think just this weekend I saw the list of words for the spelling bee and it was insane. And Shrey Pre... Oh.
1: Hey, now, whoa, I don't know what this... This is Monday morning. This is before 8 a.m.
0: I just realized I'm not going to say his last name because how I think it's said is probably not how it's said. But yeah, he was 14 years old and won the spelling bee. So our question today is, what word can you not spell to save your life?
1: I can spell, like, I have to say it funny, like February. And
0: oh,
1: bussiness
0: or Wednesday.
1: Yep, Wednesday.
0: Bologna.
1: I never type that, but
0: oh, that's I love things where you draw it. The line. You're like, no, that's stupid. I don't say that.
1: No, no, it is. I don't think it's
2: who doesn't know how to spell bologna? We've been spelling it and singing it since we were three.
0: B O L O G N A.
2: See,
0: it is. And well, you want to know what Shrey's winning word was that he had to spell to win?
2: See if he can spell it. See if he can spell it.
0: All right, probably let's see if he can do it.
1: No, I can't. I'm going to tell you right now.
0: Bromocryptine. Bromocryptine?
2: Hmm.
1: Wow. That sounds like some kind of superhero's anti-hero powers. Like like you get near, what's it called? Amibrohiptamine? What?
0: Bromocryptine.
1: Bromocryptine.
0: Bro. You like to say bro all the time. Bro.
1: Like, I got the bromocryptine and now I can't fly. That's what it sounds like.
0: I'm going to be honest. No, like when you look at it, how it's broke down is how it's spelled. A lot of times it's not like that, but it is like bro, mo, crip, teen.
2: Wait a minute. None of the times that you've said this word, was there an M anywhere near any of the syllables?
0: Bromocryptine.
2: Is he?
1: I'm looking it up to see what it even means.
0: It says, which is a polypeptide alkaloid that is a derivative of ergo and mimics the activity of dopamine. Oh.
2: As good as you are at chemicals, Walter, I'm surprised you didn't know what that was.
1: I don't know none of these.
0: That's Walter, in a trailer park.
2: Breaking,
0: that's good.
2: Breaking Bad.
0: Breaking Bad.
1: Yeah, yes!
0: I never thought of that before. Can that be one of your new alter egos?
2: We're going to start calling you Walter.
1: I just prefer Heisenberg, but wait, you probably... Do you know the Heisenberg uncertainty principle?
0: No, so how you spell it is B-R-O...
1: B-R-O...
0: M-O-C-R-I-P-T-I-N-E.
2: I mean, there could have been Y's and H's and all kinds of things in there, but they just went simple.
0: Right, yeah. Like, you would try to overcomplicate it, but no, it's just, that's how it's spelled. Can I tell you a story that still haunts me to this day?
1: Yes.
2: I hope it's about you missing a spelling word in a spelling class in grade school.
0: It's from grade school, and it has to do with spelling. Yes. It was the spelling bee. Do you know what word I misspelled?
2: What?
0: Oh, I can't. I came out.
1: Contrary, get you going crazy. Now.
2: Trying.
0: I spent way too much time on the creek this weekend. Sorry. the word I misspelled to lose the spelling bee was failure.
1: Why? It's so

0: Is he? Why do you think?
1: No, I just think it's funny. I bet that really, that's just, is that ironic? Is that the definition right there?
0: That is
2: I
0: ironic.
2: Think that is. Yeah.
1: Wow.
2: It's got Shani's picture as a 5-year old. Or
1: she's what, like, how old were you? Hey, guys, I look like an ear of corn because the way I talk. I'm an ear of corn with overalls and a straw hat.
0: I had pigtails too.
1: I'm not shocked at that at all. The number is 888-937-4487. What word can you not spell to save your life?
2: I'm more surprised that you don't have pigtails
0: right now.
2: Now
0: you wait till tomorrow.
3: Izzy, Wade Hill, and Chantel.

0: It's Electric with Izzy, Wade, and Chantel. Today we're talking about what words that you absolutely cannot spell correctly. Mine has, I've always had problems with definitely.
1: Yeah.
0: I never know if it's L-E-Y or E-L-Y. It just throws me off my game every time. And every time, and even if I spell it correctly, I'm like, that's not right.
2: How do you decide which is which?
1: Because spell check's like, here you go, boo. I got you.
2: No, I mean, like, from a journalistic standpoint, if you're typing on a typewriter with no spell check, what are the rules with the L, Y, and all that?
0: Oh, I love it. I love it. Shannon?
1: I don't know.
0: That's
1: with
0: you.
1: The rules with L, Y?
0: You're the teacher.
1: I don't know that there's any rules with L, Y.
2: Like, do you know?
1: You know, it's not like I...
0: Give us that rule. Go ahead. I'm waiting on it. Go ahead. It's the I and E rule, right?
1: Yeah, the
0: go
1: I ahead. And E.
2: Go ahead. Yeah, that's what I'm wondering.
0: What rule is it?
1: I before E, except after C.
0: Yeah, all right.
1: Mm-hmm.
0: You pulled through on that one.
1: Yeah.
2: Yeah, how do you know to use L-E-Y or just L-Y? That's...
1: Know how to spell the word?
2: You know what? Thanks for your help, Doc. I'm going to stop asking her questions.
0: She's like, hey, we got some fish this weekend for the pond.
2: That's right. And they're calico, and they talk to each other. And guess what? We let the snapping turtle stay in there and just hope he doesn't eat them.
0: No, she said, y'all play

0: nice now.
1: I feel bad. I feel like it's a circle of life, like survival of the fittest, because I feel bad for killing the snapping turtles, but I feel bad also for the fish. So we'll see how that goes.
0: Sounds like it's going to be a fun couple of weeks on the farm. So the list is, so the most misspelled word in America is embarrassed.
1: Oh,
0: could you guys spell that correctly right now if you tried?
2: No.
1: No.
0: I'd have to write it down for sure.
2: Yeah.
0: In order to have a chance of getting it right.
1: Yeah.
0: But then they broke it down even further into each state's most misspelled word. So, because we're in West Virginia, up here, we'll start with the West Virginia first. It's beautiful.
1: B-E-A-utiful. Come on, West Virginia. Really?
0: That's not a hard word.
2: No, that one's not that bad.
0: All right, you want to go Tennessee or Virginia first?
2: Tennessee.
0: You're only the Tennessee. Hang on. Let me find my Tennessee. Where did my Tennessee go?
1: You got this. I think you can do it.
0: I'm missing my Tennessee list. Okay, Tennessee is through.
2: T-H-R-O-U-G-H or T-H-R-E-W?
0: T-H-R-O-U-G-H.
2: Through.
1: That one's not bad either.
0: Virginia is spaghetti.
2: S-P-A-G-H-E-T-T-I?
0: Yes, correct.
2: Mm-hmm. You know what? I really feel like I'm a genius right now. I do.
1: I feel so smart. Is definitely on the list here? Oh, yeah, it is on the...
2: It's definitely on the list.
0: Nice.
1: I will say, a lot of times when I went to spell definitely, I would spell defiantly. That would get me.
0: You changed the word completely?
1: Yeah, like it... It's,
0: you'd spell you try to spell definitely,
1: but it would come out defiantly, and then I would look at it and I'd be like, no, that's a word, but that's not the right word. That is an incorrect word.
0: In fact, it is. I don't know what to say to that. That's like, I meant to spell cow and I went roof.
1: Those aren't even close.
0: Neither is defiant and definitely.
1: Yes, they are.
0: 888-937-4487. What words you have a hard time spelling? Let us know.
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2: Traffic.
3: On the Virginia side this morning, real-time traffic seems to be running pretty smooth. Now, at North John B. Dennis Highway and Indian Center Court, we have an accident with an injury that could cause some delays there. That's been going on for about a half hour or so. I'd avoid that area if I were you. Today's high going to be 82. Slight chance of rain tonight, 58. Tomorrow, beautiful day, 77 with a slight chance of rain. And Wednesday, we'll see mid-80s by Friday. Not too bad. 68 now.

0: Izzy, Wade, and Chantel, and we're talking about those hard to spell words that there are no rules for, even though Shanny's a journalism PhD and stuff.
1: I gave you a rule. It just didn't have to do with L-Y.
0: I'm mad about that. And it's not your fault. I just feel like there should be a rule where we know, do you use L-Y or L-E-Y or L-I-E?
1: We could come up with a rule.
0: Make it. Show me.
2: I wonder, so if that's actually, like, if you're teaching that right now, is there an actual rule that we just don't know about? You got to let us know.
0: Yeah, the number is 888-937-4487, and maybe you just have a word you can't spell to save your life. We'd love to hear that one, too.
3: Good morning. How are you, Izzy?
0: Well, good. How are you today?
3: Doing good, trying to wake up.
0: So, what words can you not spell to save your life, B?
3: Okay, so I have two. The first one is, unfortunately, spell check gets me every time.
1: That's a good one.
3: I don't know why. I just cannot get the E and the L in the right spot. Never fails.
0: Well, apparently there's no rule for it.

0: All right.
1: The other one is Worcestershire sauce.
2: Wendy, tell me something.
3: Worcestershire sauce?
1: Yeah.
2: When do you ever have to spell that, though? When do you ever have to spell that? You have to tell somebody to pick that up for you?
1: Well, Fowler loves to cook. So, you know, depending on what he's fixing, he does use it quite often. And what's funny is last night we used some of it. We told Grayson, hey, can you write down Worcestershire sauce on the grocery list? You want to know? You want to know how he spelled it?
2: Yes, please.
1: What's your sister sauce?
4: Oh, yeah.
2: And we'll wait there. That's awesome.
5: That is the correct spelling, by the way.
1: I mean, how else are you supposed to say it? It took me forever just to get to Worcestershire, so.
5: The only other way I've ever heard anybody say it, like, funny, is one guy calls it the worst word in the world sauce.
2: I like that too.
1: Yeah, that one's good. It's a pretty rough word.
5: It's awful.
2: Well, thank you for calling. We appreciate it.
1: Of course. You all have a wonderful day.
2: You too,
5: you too.
6: 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It's Izzy, Wade Hill, and Chantel on the Tri-Cities number one hit music station, Electric 94.9.

0: It's Electric with Izzy, Wade, and Chantel. And this morning, we're discussing some misspelled words. You okay, Wade?
1: I'm okay.
0: Are you sure?
1: Right before we came on, Izzy goes, I can't sleep. I've been up since 2. And neither one of us said it. We're like, oh, cool. And it just went on about nobody showed any concern whatsoever.
0: And we just turned on the mic. Well, you know, like.
1: Are you okay?
2: Oh, yeah, yeah.
1: Is everything all right?
2: Yeah, I'm fine, yeah.
0: Yeah, because he's going to talk about it right now, Wade.
2: What's your blood type, Izzy? Just in case.
0: Tell us about all your feelings right now.
2: I have none.
0: Well, you know, that's probably accurate. Chihuahua.
1: Chihuahua.
2: Oh, goodness.
0: That was a good one. That was Georgia. That was their word that most people in Georgia couldn't
1: spell.
0: Do we
1: know where that Chihuahua came from?
2: Like the name Chihuahua?
1: Yeah, the dog.
0: Taco Bell.
2: No, mean like what was its reason for being?
1: Yeah, why would somebody ever breed a dog like that?
2: Well, let's see together, shall we?
1: If you have a Chihuahua, I'm sorry. I don't mean to offend.
0: What's the purpose?
1: It just came out really offensive.
2: Here we go. Somebody's already asked Google, why were Chihuahuas bred?
1: That's because it's dumb.
2: Here they are. They were bred to serve as spiritual guides, devoted companions, and a source of warmth. All little 1 pound of them are keeping you warm.
1: I was going to say, that ain't keeping nobody warm, except maybe an ant.
0: 0 for 3. None of those are true.
1: Yeah.
0: A Chihuahua is not your spiritual guide.
1: No. Like,
0: it's not helping you.
1: It's terrified of everything. It's shaking nonstop.
2: They are descendants of a dog called the Tequichi dog of the Toltec and Aztec civilizations, and they were kept by nobility and occasionally utilized as a food source.
1: Here's the thing.
0: Ow.
1: If a cat can take out your dog, is it a dog?
2: No, it's not. It's a snack.
1: If a rat can take out your dog, could you imagine one of the subway rats from New York getting a hold of a Chihuahua?
2: It would carry it off. Yeah,
1: it would.
2: It would carry it off and make it its pet. It would be a rat's pet.
0: I would like to publicly apologize to all the Chihuahua owners.
2: You
0: this
2: don't
0: morning.
2: Care about anybody and their dog feelings. We've learned this with Boosie. Your dog is ugly
1: like
2: and stupid.
1: She's taking up for Chihuahua, but she's like, you and your ugly poodle, that big dummy.
0: I have no rebuttal. I'm sorry.
3: Good morning. How are you all?
2: Well, what's up with you? You on your way home from work?
3: I sure am.
2: How was your weekend?
3: It's been kind of rough, but I'm surviving so far.
2: Do you ever have to write anything on a chart and you're like, I don't want to spell that?
3: Yes, and I have a good word to explain here, one that I can't ever remember. I have to Google it every time.
2: What is it?
3: It's a zero sanguineous fluid.
2: Are we allowed to say that? We're allowed to say that? Are we going to get pregnant?
3: No, it ain't to do with, it could have to do with having a baby, but not when I use it. It's about when I have to do wound care and describe like different types of drainage and stuff. That's one of the ones. So.
0: Ew.
3: Yeah, I never can remember how to spell it. I try sounding it out, and I'm like, does the I go here, then the E, or the O? I'm like, gosh, I don't know.
0: Where does that fluid come from?
3: I'm sorry, what now?
0: Where does that fluid come from?
3: Oh, it's basically just like, it can be like from any type of cut. It could be a pressure ulcer. It could be anything. I mean, it's just the color of the fluid is what it is.
0: Ew.
1: Is that another word for that P word that's nasty?
0: Excuse me?
3: Yeah.
1: Yeah.
2: Yeah.
0: Oh, pus.
2: Like, yeah. Yeah, nice. Like cow hoof milk.
1: Thanks,
2: cow hoof milk.
1: Cow hoof milk. That's right.
3: But I was going to tell Chantel, I also have a spelling bee, like, horror story. And I was plenty old enough to, like, know how to spell this word. And it was way simpler than failure. And, I mean, I was one of those kids. I never missed a spelling word on any test. Like, all through school, I made, you know, like 100 on my spelling test.
1: Uh-huh.
3: And I was in a spelling bee, and I froze up and misspelled pinto.
0: It's the pressure. The pressure gets to you.
1: Yeah.
3: It really is. I have super bad test anxiety. My poor kids, all three of them have it. One of them still won't even try to get her learner's permit because she's so afraid of the test. I'm like, just take the test. I'm like, it's no big deal. If you fail it, you can retake it. But like,
1: oh, my goodness.
3: It's a curse for real. Like, but I really froze up and spelled Pinto, P-E-N-T-O, instead of P-I-N-T-O.
0: I mean, at least you weren't totally off, you know?
1: Yeah.
3: Oh, Lord. I don't know what I was thinking. I was just looking at the crowd, and which wasn't many. I mean, there wasn't probably 30 kids in the spelling bee, but to me, it was like, you know, like getting stage fright or something, trying to give a speech in front of like 1,000 people. That's how I felt, you know?

0: in my mind.
1: Well, the greatest thing was the winning word was gingerbread. And I was so mad. I was like, I can spell gingerbread. That was the winning word.
2: Give me that word.
1: Yeah.
0: Exactly. I remember learning how to spell Constitution. You know, I can, first grade, I think I was in. I could spell that in first grade, but I misspelled Pinto in like third grade.
3: What's going on, guys? This is Post Malone. Electric 94.9.

0: It's Electric with Izzy, Wade, and Chantel. We're talking about words that you have a hard time spelling today. Can't get it right no matter what. Matt just texted in. He has, it's mostly just bad words. Like gonorrhea.
1: What?
2: Oh.
1: Wow.
2: Not.
1: Yeah, that's worse than I thought it was going to be. That's worse than a cuss word, I feel like.
2: For some reason. Yeah.
0: What's the slang? Is it? Is that what it is?
2: No, that's a different one. That
1: starts with a C. Yeah, she's right. Yeah.
0: Okay.
2: Although, if you're going to be Wade this morning, you want me to just say it? What that one is?
1: No!
0: Well, here's the thing. I have a hard time spelling that one, too. Let's see.
2: Are you all spelling it often? What you got going on?
0: No. I want to ask Matt. I'm like, what's the problem, bro? Sean texted in and said he has trouble spelling vehicles and availability.
2: Oh, like the word vehicles, not. Yeah. I thought he meant different types of vehicles. Okay.
0: Which one do you. Porsche?
1: It's Porsche. Oh, my gosh. You can't even say it right, let alone spell it.
0: I did that for you.
2: I love this whole 5 minutes. It's just going to be making Izzy angry.
1: It is.
0: Bill said receive. Receive is his hard one.
1: I before E, except after C.
0: Yeah.
2: Yeah, see? There's a rule.
0: See, and we should come up with a rule. You being how would you, if you pretend Izzy and I are your students, and you're not going to kick us out of class the first day.
2: Let's say you'd already be gone.
0: And you're going to teach us how to go is like definitely, for instance, is it E-L-Y or is it L-E-Y? How would you teach us?
1: Know how to spell it. Exactly. I knew it.
2: That's memorization.
0: That's terrible, teacher.
2: There's no rule for it. So I don't know how to help you. I mean, you all are 51 at this point. So it's time to find your own way.
1: This from the
2: why were you offended?
1: I almost said a bad word. I'm gonna have to go outside for a minute.
0: He's gonna have to talk to the Lord.
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4: Traffic.
5: Well, real-time traffic on the Virginia side seems to be running pretty smooth this morning. Kingsport's got that accident there at North John B. Dennis Highway and Indian Center Court. That's cleared up. 26 on the eastbound side right there. Gray, it's a little bit slow this morning. Here is...

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1: A committee created by the town of Rogersville wants public input on how the locality should use property they bought years ago. Council voted to spend more than $600,000 6 years ago to acquire the former Food Lion shopping center off of East Main Street, but the structure has sat vacant since then. Committee spokesperson says several chores need to be completed before the building is used, including the structural health of the building and how it could link to an expansion of the nearby Blue Spring property. Second Harvest Food Bank of Northeast Tennessee just started its summer feeding program last week. 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All children and teens 18 and under qualify for up to 2 meals per day from any one Sun Meals provider. 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And Slammed Enough, a popular car show coming to Bristol Motor Speedway in October. The event at BMS will take place on October 3rd and 4th. The show made national attention last year after the city of Sevierville canceled the second day of that show due to numerous disturbances, safety concerns, and a significant strain on countywide public resources. The city of Bristol, Tennessee said in a statement that success of the event depends on mutual respect for the community and for the residents, businesses, and visitors by both organizers and attendees. Tickets for the Bristol show go on sale June 15th. More with Izzy Hill and Chantel coming up.
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0: Till in the top three. Was it busy this weekend?
1: As always, number one, and I'm pretty sure on Friday, T-Swift was our number one as well. But this, I just saw this story pop up last night. I haven't heard about it. Could Taylor Swift be involved in Toy Story 5? Have you guys heard this conspiracy
0: all
1: yet?
0: All signs point to yes.
1: A lot of her fans believe so. So on Friday, billboards featuring Disney Pixar's iconic blue sky and white clouds backdrop popped up in Chicago, Dallas, and Los Angeles. The billboards also featured the initials TS and 13 clouds, which is Swift's favorite number, of course. So what are the odds of that? And also Toy Story, Taylor Swift, but you know.
0: So I sent the story to Riley over the weekend, and she said, I saw that all her lyrics on Apple Music TS is capitalized.
1: I saw, yeah, Apple, so Spotify
0: Toy
1: changed.
0: Toy Story, yeah.
1: Yeah,
0: so
1: they changed
0: their
1: stuff.
0: You got to think she's doing something.
2: Wow.
1: It says the rumors intensified on Saturday after Pixar shared an image of the billboard on their social media accounts, and the caption on the post said, quote, she's making those moves up as she goes, end quote, which everybody's like, oh, that's a reference to the 2014 hit Shake It Off. So Swift obviously hasn't commented on what her role could be in the upcoming film, but signs seem to be pointing that way.
2: I'm not going to go see it either way.
1: She's very methodical. You got to give her that. Like,
0: the other
1: she's
0: Toy
1: clever.
0: Stories were good. Why do you not?
2: I didn't like the last Toy Story. I feel like that kind of fell off.
0: Mm. Well, the last one I feel like was a money grab.
2: Yeah, they were just trying to get something out there.
0: They should have ended it with three. That was a really good send off.
2: Yeah.
0: But they wanted the money. So.
2: Yeah.
1: And now here we are on number five.
0: There we are on number five.
1: But we'll all go, well, besides Izzy, we'll all go see it.
0: I don't know if I'll go to the theaters. I'll see it.
1: But not like a theater.
0: I don't know if I'm going to pay money for it, given how the last one was.
1: You're like, I'll go see Backrooms again before I go see Toy Story 5.
0: No, I'm good with that. I don't need to have any more nightmares.
1: Number two, I wanted to talk about this one because it's a West Virginia native here.
2: Okay.
1: So his name is Frank Fumich. He is a WVU graduate whose parents are both from the Mountain State here. He summited Mount Everest.
2: Wow. Is he okay?
0: Holy cow.
1: So, yeah. It said it was a journey that was nearly 30 years in the making, but he finally completed it. And he did this interview on WOWK13, which is a news station.
0: It took him 30 years to climb Mount Everest. How much food did he take with him?
2: When I started down here, children, I was 22, and now I'm 53. And it just shows you, if you stick to your goals, one of these days you can achieve.
1: I'm so sorry, Fumich.

0: undermining your incredible feat. It takes a lot to prepare for that.
1: Your incredible feat that got you up that hill in 30 years.
0: Oh, that is. But
2: I feel like if you gave me 30 years, I might have a shot at it.
0: I don't know that you would.
1: I think I could crawl that mountain in 30 years.
0: Do you know how many times people will like make it halfway or make it a quarter of the way and then have to go back down?
1: I could never. Blah, blah, blah, blah. I can't even climb a hill here locally.
2: We're just joking.
0: There's no way.
1: I'm proud of him.
0: I am proud of him. And I just want him to know that if he's listening right now, that Wade and Izzy may make light. But, you know, I'm proud of you. Because I couldn't have done it. Ain't nothing else?
2: No, you can't even say G's on the end of words. I don't think you can climb Mount Everest. Although there is no G there, so you might get it.
1: I'm not going to throw any more gasoline on that fire. Or, as she would say, acetylene on that fire.
0: I don't know that you should have said that.
1: Probably that not. Look, right. Hindsight being 2020.
0: And number three has to do with the puppers. A little baby puppy. His name is Blue. Grand Canyon National Park has hired a new member. And I'm trying to see what kind of dog he is. Blue is a trained conservation canine and helping wildlife staff reduce human-wildlife conflicts in busy areas of the South Rim.
2: I can see a bear getting ready to attack, and Blue comes up. Hey, listen. No, we don't need this kind of conflict. Not in the park.
0: I don't think he talks.
1: You don't know that dog. You didn't hear acting like you know that dog, like what he
2: you
1: do and what he don't do.
2: Reduce conflict. What's he going to do?
0: I've never heard of his breed before. He's a Catahoula leopard hound.
1: You just made all that up. You just made all that up.
2: That was a top 10 hit by Alan Jackson back in the 90s.
0: See? Look at him.
1: He ain't none but a Catahoula leopard hound. Yeah.
0: Actually, that's kind of catchy.
2: Oh, is the top three? Are we done? Top three over?
1: Yeah, it was over when she said Chattahoochee dog. It was over.
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0: It's Electric with Izzy, Wade, and Chantel. What's the first day of the week?
1: Monday. Sunday. Sunday.
0: Well, I see, I think it's Sunday.
2: I think Monday.
0: Majority of Americans say Monday.
1: Well,
0: say 54% say Monday.
1: That goes back to when you think the first day of the year is. I always referenced it as September because that's when school started for us when we were kids.
0: Oh, yeah, yeah, yeah.
2: I just feel like Monday is the start of a new work week, right? And like, I want to enjoy Saturday and Sunday as my weekend. So I'm not going to say a new week starts on Sunday because then it's like, oh, I only have one day off.
1: What cool. happens if you look at a calendar? What's the first day on the calendar?
0: Hang on.
2: Are you looking?
0: Sunday.
1: Right.
2: Yeah.
1: That's why I always think Sunday's the first day of the week. But I can see from a work point of view, yes. What if you are retired?
0: I think my mom used to say that all your days just ran together and it didn't matter.
1: Yeah.
0: She's like, unless you had an appointment of some kind, she's like, every day's the same.
2: No, like when I was teaching and, you know, we had summers off, I'd forget what day it was. I'd be like, oh, I don't even know what day. Is it Saturday? Is it Wednesday? Is it Monday? I don't know.
0: Right. You just get to the point where you're like, I don't know. 86% of this survey, well, they surveyed non-Americans. 86% of non-Americans say it is Monday.
1: Wow.
2: Well, this American also says Monday.
1: I guess does that mean we're wrong or does that mean the calendar's wrong?
0: Well, so what exactly is it? Because I'm not 100% certain, but Sunday, Monday, Tuesday, like that's how you learn it in school, correct?
1: Right.
0: That's the first day. Sunday, Monday, Tuesday, Wednesday, Thursday. And Saturday is the
1: seventh. It's written on the calendar that way.
0: Right. Okay. So then my question is, so from a religious standpoint, the Sabbath that you're not supposed to work on, is that technically Saturday?
1: I don't know. I'm pretty much going to burn because I don't know any of these holidays.
0: Well, but that's my question, and I don't mean to sound

0: ignorant on that, but like, so is if the Sabbath is the day you're not, but then you go to church on Sunday, I would think you would go to church on Saturday.
1: Well, there's Seventh-day Adventists who do go to church on Saturday.
0: Yes.
1: So, I don't know, man.
0: And Catholic, don't they have Mass on Saturday night sometimes?
1: We're all going to burn. We don't know the answer to any of these questions.
2: Quit asking questions.
1: We're just going to catch on fire.
0: I'm so sorry.
1: In the middle of discussing this.
0: I don't mean to not know things.
1: Two radio stations burned down simultaneously this morning. One in Bristol, Virginia. One in Charleston, West Virginia, as religion was discussed openly when the host knew nothing.
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2: Traffic.
1: On the Virginia side, real-time traffic seems to be running pretty smooth this morning. Kingsport still working that accident there at North John B. Dennis Highway at Indian Center Court. It's not holding up traffic, but there's still people down there doing stuff, apparently. Your forecast today, slight chance of rain, 82. Tonight, 58. Tomorrow, chance of rain in 77. But it's like a 30% chance, 80 by Wednesday, 86 by Friday, and we're at 70 now. It's Mo Wallin, Tate McRae, and What I Want.

0: It's Izzy, Wade, and Chantel, and are you ready to
1: pick your ticket?
0: Yeah, we are giving these away fast. You can pick your ticket. We got a few here at 888-937-4487. What color today?
2: Four.
0: Caller number four? Wow. This is going to be a fast one. 888-937-4487. Good luck, number four. We'll let you pick your ticket.

0: It's Electric with Izzy, Wade, and Chantel. Officially time to pick your ticket. Fueled by Food City. That's a lot. That's a lot. We're rhyming. We're rhyming like crazy.
1: I didn't know what you was doing, but okay.
2: You know, you want to rhyme.
1: If you was trying to rhyme something with trucking.
0: Electric, who is this?
1: You know what? Excuse you called me a foul name and then your phone cut out. That's what you get. That's what you get. Hello?
3: Oh my gosh, you went out for a minute. I was dropping my kid off at basketball.
1: Oh! Well, you are lucky number four.
3: Heck yeah!
4: Heck yeah, hooker! I'm so happy! You pieces of crap!
1: What? Here is your chance to pick your ticket. You can have Shine Down. They're going to be at Food City Center July 25th. Ed Sheeran, Bank of America Stadium in Charlotte, October 17th. We have Hillary Duff left in Nashville, July 30th. And we have Doja Cat, who is going to be

0: Look, this is a no-brainer, so I'm going to let you guess what tickets I'm going to guess. What do you think I'm going to guess?
1: I'm going to say Doja Cat, because I think you like the big booty ho stuff.
0: Listen, you are so wrong.
2: I'm going Shinedown.
1: Shinedown?
0: You named up. Shinedown, 100%. I'm a Gen Xer. Come on.
1: Well, I heard what you did at your daughter's wedding. That's why I said Doja Cat.
0: Well, it was in my young days, okay? No, Shinedown, 100%.
1: Well, Shinedown, they're going to be at Food City Center July 25th. And, of course, pick your tickets, fueled by Food City, where you can win a $100 gift card for your guests to get you down there, okay?
0: Heck yeah.
1: Well, heck yeah. 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

0: Until good morning, it's time for
1: Dumb Criminal.
0: Where could this have happened?
2: Florida.
0: Yep, 28-year-old dude down there named Brandon Irizarry. What is it calling Brandon? Because your last name is a nightmare, Brandon.
2: At least it wasn't the Spelling Bee kid's last name.
3: No. It was not.
0: Well, Brandon, he got arrested last Thursday. You know why?
2: Florida, who knows?
4: Drugs.
0: He was at Taco Bell, had his chimichanga out. Wasn't one he ordered, one he came with. Brought it with him. I don't know what he was up to or down to. It hasn't really said. I haven't got a description. But the sheriff's office jokingly said that the chimichanga was out. Aw.
2: Are chimichangas the hard or soft?
0: It just depends tacos on the day. You know, who's around, what you've been into lately. He had multiple pairs of pants pulled down. How many pairs of pants do you need, man?
4: It was cold.
0: Now, he did try to cover himself up. It's Florida. It's never cold in Florida.
2: You know dang well it's not cold.
0: He tried to cover himself up when the police showed up. And if that wasn't strange enough, after he was taken into custody, they found a live pet fish inside a plastic container stored in his backpack.
2: What?
0: And the police nicknamed that fish Baja Blast, and they said the fish is doing great. Brandon, he was arrested for unlawful exposure of organs, and he's being held on $5,000 bond.
4: Congratulations, Brandon.
0: Yeah.
4: Most people don't have organs.
0: I think the fish is in good hands in the meantime. I don't know where the fish is. I don't know what species it was. I'm going to say since it was in a bag or something, it was probably a labyrinth animal, but who knows? Who knows?
2: I mean, all fish they put in a bag for you to take.
0: Yeah, but only the ones that are labyrinth fish can really, well, they can only, well, I guess they both can only last so long. Well, it's in a plastic container is what it says. Doesn't say it was in a bag.
4: Well, you know, Elaine's goldfish on Seinfeld, they only lasted 28 minutes that one episode.
0: And then it died?
4: When she was walking around in the parking garage, it died after 28 minutes.
0: In the bag?
4: In the bag.
2: The plastic containers are usually the betas, aren't they?
0: Mm-hmm. Yeah, but they're labyrinth fish, so it's probably going to come up to the top and like, go ahead, take your time, dog. You still got the chimichanga out? And then it goes back under. It has to say it real fast. And he gets a breath. Hey, man, give me a cinnamon twist.
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0: Izzy Wade and Chantel, and I guess I'm going to do kind of like a weekend check-in.
1: Yay!
0: Type thing here.
1: All right, do it. Do it. Do it.
0: So we talked about it a little bit. I got some fish this weekend.
1: And fed them to the snapping turtle. I think that's very nice of you to do, by the way. Snapping turtles, they get hungry.
0: I'm really conflicted because I feel guilty. Like, I was so excited to get these fish. Jerry Lee Lewis and Carl 2.0. And then we already have Perkins that lives. And he's probably 2 to 3 feet long at this point. Perkins is a big boy.
2: Who's a big old fish?
3: Who was also named after Carl, right?
0: Yes. Okay. So about 3 years ago now, probably, I got Carl and Perkins when they were itty-bitty babies. Like, they were little. And Carl, sadly, did not make it. Don't know what happened, but he had a grim face.
4: You know dang well what happened to that fish. You know exactly. He in the belly of that turtle.
0: But Perkins persevered. He made it.
1: Mm-hmm.
0: He did.
1: Because he'd be hiding. What's a turtle's name?
3: He was a little faster than Carl. That's what helped him.
0: And now Perkins is close to 3 feet long, so you know.
3: Come at me, turtle.
0: He's like, try me. I will slap you in the face with this fin. So now, I was going to not name another fish Carl, but I feel like we need a Carl and a Perkins.
3: Bad luck.
1: So you're not supposed to name your fish. That is in the hobby, you don't name your fish because it's bad luck.
0: Why?
1: And a lot of people, there's some people who don't know that rule or who completely ignore it, but you're not supposed to name your fish.
0: Well, we had one.
3: You didn't follow that rule.
1: I know it, and they all died.

0: We had one named Goldie, and she lived to be about 25 years old.
1: Really?
0: Yeah, in the pond.
2: That is cool.
1: Did Chloe live that old?
0: No, she was a goldfish.
2: Yeah, goldfish can live a long time. They can live up to 50 years if you're taking care of them well, and they're not like inbred, and they don't have swim bladder issues. Yeah.
1: Uh-huh.
0: Jeez, I didn't know they could live that long.
2: Mm-hmm.
1: I didn't know goldfish could live in a pond.
2: Yeah. Mm-hmm.
0: Yeah, we had her in an aquarium, and she started eating all the littler fish. So we were like, oh, we can't do this anymore. So
1: she put her. Let me have that turtle.
3: Where that turtle at, Shanny? I want a bite of that baby.
0: Why is Goldie a granny?
3: Well, because she's 25.
0: Well, she's belly up now. Dad buried her.
2: Oh.
0: He found her belly up in the pond and got her out and buried her. So it was really sad.
1: That's Izzy's.
3: That's my belly up fish face.
0: Do not make that sound and that face.
2: That's my fish sound. That's my impression of a fish belly up. I'll tell you what's interesting is the the reproduction of goldfish is very interesting. I'm not going to get into it with you.
1: Are there bubbles?
2: No. Well, no, there's not.
0: Are they like turtles? Do they do this to each other's face?
2: They don't pat fins? Each other's face. It has to do with cold water, a big booty, and the male chasing it. For real.
1: So like you on a Saturday night.
2: Yes, sir!
0: Oh, there yes! it is.
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1: Traffic.
2: On the Virginia side this morning, real-time traffic seems to be running pretty smooth. Your forecast today, 82 and partly sunny. Tonight, 58. Tomorrow, we'll see 77. Right now, 70, and it's Alex.

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1: A committee created by the town of Rogersville wants public input on how the locality should use property they bought years ago.

0: 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And Slammed Enough, a popular car show coming to Bristol Motor Speedway in October. The event at BMS will take place on October 3rd and 4th. The show made national attention last year after the city of Sevierville canceled the second day of that show due to numerous disturbances, safety concerns, and a significant strain on countywide public resources. The city of Bristol, Tennessee said in a statement that success of the event depends on mutual respect for the community and for the residents, businesses, and visitors by both organizers and attendees. Tickets for the Bristol show go on sale June 15th. More with Izzy Hill and Chantil coming up.
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0: It's Electric with Izzy, Wade, and Chantel. Got a question for you guys, hypothetically.
1: All right.
0: So there's a new startup company in Germany called Micro AGI, right?
1: Okay.
0: They will completely clean your house for free, right? They'll come and do a weekly cleaning. You just got to let them record with cameras.
2: And their name is Micro?
0: Micro AGI, is the name.
1: I didn't start this company. I don't want to hear no jokes.
2: Well, I'll just keep my mouth shut then.
0: They have a new app called Shift, and they're trying to get the app out there.
1: Trying to clean all this shift out of your house?
0: Exactly. This is from people living in New York cities where they're starting this out.
2: Now, okay.
1: Why do they want to record it? What's the point?
0: Just to get the app, to show you what the app does.
1: And that's it?
0: Yeah. That way people will download the app, right? They're trying
2: to. See, I feel like they're casing the place. Be like, yeah, we'll come clean for free. Let us just record everything in your house.
0: I mean, I can see that. But if you really don't like to clean house, you know, would you do it?
1: No. I like to clean, though. I like that satisfaction at the end of being like, yeah, that looks good.
0: Yeah.
2: That's such a good feeling. Like when you put new sheets on a bed.
0: It does feel really good. It's the motivation on the front end.
1: That's hard to get.
0: That's the hard part.
1: Yeah.
0: Where you're like, I know the end result is going to feel really good, but on the front end, boo.
2: I wonder if they do dishes too.
0: I'm sure it says top to bottom.
2: So I don't know.
0: I mean, if it was a reputable company and they had insurance, I don't think I'd have a problem with it.
1: Their insurance would be like, you broke that trailer, didn't you, when you went in there? We just had to replace that. Here's $30, Izzy. Sorry we destroyed your home.
0: Well, like, that could be the recording is protection for you and them, though, too.
1: Yeah, that's true.
0: You know what I mean? So.
2: I don't like it.
1: I don't like it.
0: But to be fair, though, you don't want to give out your middle name. So.
2: You know never what I mean? Give out yours.
0: Wade is my middle name. We've talked about this.
2: Okay, Robert.
0: Help. See?
1: I'm not getting in this.
2: Izzy's like,
0: don't y'all dare give out my middle names. Plural.
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0: It's Izzy, Wade, and Chantel, and the top three. Was it busy this weekend?
1: As always, number one, and I'm pretty sure on Friday, T-Swift was our number one as well. But this, I just saw this story pop up last night. I haven't heard about it. Could Taylor Swift be involved in Toy Story 5? Have you guys heard this conspiracy yet?
2: All signs point to yes.
1: A lot of her fans believe so. So on Friday, billboards featuring Disney Pixar's iconic blue sky and white clouds backdrop popped up in Chicago, Dallas, and Los Angeles. The billboards also featured the initials TS and 13 clouds, which is Swift's favorite number, of course. So what are the odds of that? And also Toy Story, Taylor Swift, but you know.
2: So I sent the story to Riley over the weekend, and she said, I saw that all her lyrics on Apple Music TS is capitalized.
1: I saw, yeah, Apple, so Spotify
2: Toy
1: changed.
2: Toy Story, yeah.
1: Yeah,
2: so
1: they changed their
2: stuff.
1: You got
2: to think she's doing something.
3: Wow.
1: It says the rumors intensified on Saturday after Pixar shared an image of the billboard on their social media accounts, and the caption on the post said, quote, she's making those moves up as she goes, end quote, which everybody's like, oh, that's a reference to the 2014 hit Shake It Off. So Swift obviously hasn't commented on what her role could be in the upcoming film, but signs seem to be pointing that way.
3: I'm not going to go see it either way.
1: She's very methodical. You got to give her that. Like,
2: the other
1: she's
2: Toy
1: clever.
2: Stories were good. Why do you not?
3: I didn't like the last Toy Story. I feel like that kind of fell off.
2: Mm. Well, the last one I feel like was a money grab.
3: Yeah, they were just trying to get something out there.
2: They should have ended it with three. That was a really good send off.
3: Yeah.
2: But they wanted the money. So.
3: Yeah.
1: And now here we are on number five.
2: There we are on number five.
1: But we'll all go, well, besides Izzy, we'll all go see it.
2: I don't know if I'll go to the theaters. I'll see it.
1: But not like a theater.
2: I don't know if I'm going to pay money for it, given how the last one was.
1: You're like, I'll go see Backrooms again before I go see Toy Story 5.
2: No, I'm good with that. I don't need to have any more nightmares.
1: Number two, I wanted to talk about this one because it's a West Virginia native here.
3: Okay.
1: So his name is Frank Fumich. He is a WVU graduate whose parents are both from the Mountain State here. He summited Mount Everest.
3: Wow. Is he okay?
2: Holy cow.
1: So, yeah. It said it was a journey that was nearly 30 years in the making, but he finally

0: completed it. And he did this interview on WOWK13, which is a news station.
1: It took him 30 years to climb Mount Everest. How much food did he take with him?
2: When I started down here, children, I was 22, and now I'm 53. And it just shows you, if you stick to your goals, one of these days you can achieve.
0: I'm so sorry, Fumich, that they're undermining your incredible feat. It takes a lot to
2: your incredible
0: prepare for that.
2: Feet that got you up that hill in 30 years.
0: Oh, that is. But
1: I feel like if you gave me 30 years, I might have a shot at it.
0: I don't know that you would.
2: I think I could crawl that mountain in 30 years.
0: Do you know how many times people will like make it halfway or make it a quarter of the way and then have to go back down?
2: I could never. I can't even climb a hill here locally.
1: We're just joking.
0: There's no way.
2: I'm proud of him.
0: I am proud of him, and yeah, I just want him to know that if he's listening right now, that Wade and Izzy may make light, but, you know, I'm proud of you, because I couldn't have done it. Ain't nothing else?
1: You can't even say G's on the end of words. I don't think you can climb Mount Everest, although there is no G there, so you might get it.
2: I'm not going to throw any more gasoline on that fire. Or, as she would say, acetylene on that fire.
0: I don't know that you should have said that.
2: Probably not. Right. Hindsight being 2020.
0: And number three has to do with the puppers. A little baby puppy. His name is Blue. Grand Canyon National Park has hired a new member. And I'm trying to see what kind of dog he is. Blue is a trained conservation canine and helping wildlife staff reduce human-wildlife conflicts in busy areas of the South Rim.
1: I can see a bear getting ready to attack, and Blue comes up. Hey, listen, no, we don't need this kind of conflict. Not in the park.
0: I don't think he talks.
2: You don't know that dog. You didn't hear acting like you know that dog, like what he
1: you
2: do and what he don't do.
1: Reduce conflict. What's he going to do?
0: I've never heard of his breed before. He's a Catahoula leopard hound.
2: You just made all that up. You just made all that up.
1: That was a top 10 hit by Alan Jackson back in the 90s.
0: See? Look at him.
2: He ain't none but a Catahoula leopard hound. Yeah.
0: Actually, that's kind of catchy.
1: Oh, is the top three? Are we done? Top three over?
2: Yeah, it was over when she said Chattahoochee dog. It was over.
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0: It's Izzy, Wade, and Chantel.
1: We are wrapping up a Monday so that Izzy, okay, you got up at 2 a.m.
0: Yeah.
1: Are you actually going to take a nap? Like, is there ever
2: not
1: a point?
2: Take a nap.
0: I can't. I do not have, and I'm just being honest, I do not have the self-discipline to
1: like,
0: wake
1: you would
0: up.
1: Just stay, I would stay just, asleep?
0: Yeah, I would just stay asleep until, like, I don't know, let's say I laid down at 11 or 12. I would stay asleep until 5 or 6. And then
1: be awake.
0: I'd be awake until 5 or 6 in the morning. And then tomorrow, come 7 a.m., I'd be like, y'all, I gotta go home, man. I can't do this, bro.
1: You would start a vicious cycle.
0: Yeah, and I can't do it. I'm just going to be honest. I don't have the self-discipline. I barely have the self-discipline to get up when I've had enough sleep.
2: My mom always said that was something hard to do for retired people, is they would often get their days and nights mixed because you didn't have to go to bed at a certain time.
0: Yeah.
2: She'd be like, I'd be watching a movie. It'd be 2 a.m. I'd be like, holy cow, I got to go to bed.
0: In order to keep my schedule on the weekends, I have to go to bed at 9. And that's sad.
2: See, I feel like that's too early, though.
0: It is, especially in the summer, because you go to bed and the sun's still out. And even the sun's like, what are you doing? You have a life. Live it.
2: I mean, like, would you be okay? Like, I think it'd be better if you just pushed it back to 10.
1: At least it's dark.
0: True. I should wait. I'm going to try it tonight. No, I can't tonight. Not tonight. I do it tomorrow. Tomorrow,
1: well,
0: I'm at 10.
1: No, weekdays, I think 9 is fair, but weekends.
0: What time do you guys lay down on the weekdays?
1: About 9. I try to anyway. Not always, but I try to.
2: It's usually never before 10.
0: What are you doing between 9 and 10? What are you doing? You looking at your tail?
2: I'm looking at my tail. Going, man, I wish I were on an airplane flying out of here.
0: So we were watching this video of Jay Moore, who's a comedian, and he was discussing meeting Christopher Walken when he had his Rottweiler. And this whole time, you and I and Chantel have been talking, I've tried not to do Christopher Walken's voice. And I cannot do it.
2: Rottweiler, surely.
0: You know, I don't know who names their dogs, people names in general.
2: I had a dog.

0: named Sam one time. He was a Rottweiler.
1: Ridiculous. It's ridiculous.
2: Well, Penny is kind of a...
1: Yeah, Penny's a real people name. Yeah, I don't think you should name dogs people names.
2: Stanley.
0: So is Jarvis.
2: Stanley is a people name.
0: Yeah.
2: So is River.
0: River Phoenix, yeah.
1: I've only known one person named River, and he's dead.
2: Phoenix?
1: Yes.
2: Yeah.
0: Did you think he was going to say Johnson?
1: River died, Johnson?
0: Died back in 84 of an overdose.
2: Oh.
1: Is that when River Phoenix passed away?
0: I have no idea.
1: That was sad.
2: That was really sad.
0: I'm sorry. I didn't mean to say. It was just a joke.
2: Wow, Wade.
1: Yeah. That's great job there, buddy. That's the second reason we're going to burn today.
2: Speaking of names, though, tomorrow morning, that was smooth.
0: If she just said Josiah or something like that, I'd have been like, nope, we're out. Something really biblical.
2: What are baby names you could never use because of your last name?
1: Oh, I can't wait for this.
0: This is going to be a good one. Or a hard one. Either one.
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rumors that she was going to be part of Toy Story 5, but apparently that's not happening. But you can see some Easter eggs why some Swifties thought for sure she was going to be part of it. Variety.com. 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
5: Partly sunny today, partly cloudy this evening. High 82, low 58. Mostly sunny tomorrow. Slight chance rain. High 77, low 52. Then sunshine for Wednesday. High 80, low 55. It's Dominic Fike, Baby Doll on Electric 94.9.

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Electric, 94.9, coming up this Saturday. It's Cops and Bobbers at Still Creek Park in Bristol, Tennessee. It's the walkway behind the Nature Center, a free day of fishing with the Bristol, Tennessee Police Department. 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They've even waived the park entry fee for this Saturday. You can grab more details online now. It's Tame Impala, Dracula.

0: 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I'm Morgan Wallen.
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You can grab info online now. 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

Welcome to Moon Electric 94.9. So this is kind of cute. Apparently, Bride's mom and dad have now gone viral. The couple is divorced and they walked together.

divorced and they walked together into the reception to Taylor Swift's We Are Never Ever Getting Back Together. I thought it was going to be I Knew You Were Trouble When You Walked In, but you can find that story now at people.com. It's Taylor, The Fate of Ophelia.

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4: Partly sunny today, high 82. Partly cloudy tonight, low 58. Mostly sunny tomorrow with a slight chance of rain, high 77, low 52. Sunny and clear Wednesday, high 80, low 55. Shaboozy, good news on Electric 94.9.

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Electric, 94.9. Everybody's talking about the Tony Awards. Those are coming up June 7th. But what you may not know is that Pink will be hosting the Tony Awards. You find that story online now. 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
0: Tri-Cities weather.
5: Partly sunny today, partly cloudy this evening. High 82, low 58. Mostly sunny tomorrow. High 77, low 52. Then sunny and clear for your Wednesday. High 80, low 55. Bruno Mars, Risk It All. 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

0: 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Alex Warren kicked off his big tour in Nashville just a few days ago. Did you see who joined him on the stage? For Ordinary is none other than Luke Combs. 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

Rodrigo finally discusses that baby doll dress backlash. He says it's really disturbing and that the dress is for the punks, not the freaks. You can find that story up now at Variety.com, and all other kinds of outlets are covering it if you want to check it out. Olivia Rodrigo, drop dead.

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Speaking of Dua Lipa, she's now a married woman. She and Callum Turner tied the knot in a very intimate ceremony in London. 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
2: Partly sunny today, partly cloudy this evening, low 58. Mostly sunny tomorrow, high 77, low 52. The

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That E4.9 looks like we're getting another video game movie. Yes, Sega's Streets of Rage movie just set the writers for Sonic the Hedgehog. Pat Casey, Josh Miller. It's going to be with Lionsgate. 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

partly sunny today, partly cloudy this evening, low 58. Mostly sunny tomorrow, high 77, low 52. Then sunshine for your Wednesday, high 80, low 55. 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
7: They say the holy water's watered down, and this town's lost its faith. 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Oh my, my, oh my, my love, I take one look at you, you're taking

What is happening? Jason Reed rolling in on Monday. Let's get it. First day of June. It's amazing outside right now, too. Hope you're enjoying summer 2026. Here's Sabrina Carpenter.

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1: Traffic.
2: In Kingsport, a few blocks from the roundabout, some road hazards reported 575 West Industry Drive in the vicinity of Domtar. And we've got detours in place because they've had to shut down some roadways due to construction in Scott County, Virginia. It's outside of Gates City, and it involves Mineral Hill Lane and Snowflake Road. 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
6: It's going to be low tonight around 52 with more rain showers and thunderstorms popping up here and there. It's a sunny day tomorrow for Tuesday, up to 83. Right now, 71, 79 at Electric 94.9. It's Taylor.

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2: In between Washington, Greene counties, a wreck at Bill Martin Road and Highway 107. And a quick note for travel plans this evening. They're laying down new pavement on State Route 34 in Piney Flats. Work begins at 7 p.m. near the county line and Weaver Branch Road. It's Kevin Castle, Electric 94.9.
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Hello, Izzy, Wayne Hill, and Chantel in the morning. This is Solver. Here's Homewrecker.

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1: Traffic.
2: Prepare to slow down on the Irwin Highway over in Washington County, Tennessee. Just outside of Greenville, a wreck on Highway 107 at Bill Martin Road. No injuries involved. And Interstate 81 drivers in Abingdon, be alert to VDOT workers and the Safety Safari. They're out helping a disabled motorist near Exit 19. That's northbound. They're on the shoulder of the highway. It's Kevin Castle, Electric 94.9.
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If you missed this news, Taylor Swift had a countdown on her website earlier today, and it's officially been announced. She has written a new song for Toy Story 5, which is in theaters later on this month, and that song gets dropped on Friday. We get a chance to hear it then. It's Electric. Now Taylor is on.

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6: We're going to dip to 53 tonight, around 82 tomorrow, 78 now at Electric.

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1: Traffic.
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Gonna be shouting you out tomorrow morning if it's your birthday at 6:50 with Electric 94.9's birthday shoutouts presented by Tommy's Plumbing with Izzy, Wade, and Chantel. 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

Guillotines, Man I Need on Electric 94.9. First drive home of the month of June. Let's get it. It is Jason Reed in a couple of minutes. We'll play Taylor. We'll get Alex Warren on. New music from One Republic, too. It's Bruno now.

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1: Traffic.
2: Jonesboro, Tennessee drivers, a possible reroute for you on the rush hour. We've got a stuck tractor trailer, according to a report from the Precision Electrical Traffic Hotline, down the street from the Jonesboro Recreation Center Department. That is on Fox Street as you head toward East Woodrow Avenue. And VDOT is reporting some mobile road work in Bristol, Virginia on Interstate 81. Look out for workers northbound from the state line to exit 10. It's Kevin Castle, Electric 94.

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2: Take your time in Kingsport on Stone Drive. Traffic is stacked up near Interstate 26. Folks waiting to get up on the exit 1 area, both west and eastbound. A new alert in Kingsport. This one is at the end of the exit 59 ramp in Kingsport in the Colonial Heights area on Fort Henry Drive. And an alert from last hour from the Precision Electrical Traffic Hotline. Reports of a tractor trailer stuck on the railroad tracks. That's in Jonesboro near East Woodrow Avenue and Fox Street. It's Kevin Castle, Electric 94.9.
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0: Electric, Justin Bieber's Yukon. Tri-City's number one hit music station. I'm with Izzy, Wade Hill, and Chance Hill in the morning. And Electric 94.9's Pick Your Ticket, fueled by Food City. Another chance to pick your ticket tomorrow morning. And a $100 Food City fuel card, too, tomorrow with Izzy, Wade, and Chance Hill around 820. 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

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That's coming up. Downtown Kingsport, big red, white, and boom is happening. We will be down there live. 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Fireworks synced up to music right here on Electric. And we're only a little over a month away from the 4th of July, the biggest party in the Tri-Cities. Saturday, July 4th, red, white, and boom, Kingsport with Electric. 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

Summer feeling kicked in for you yet? Do you have it? Or has it been like, man, just like trying to get started, like feeling like summer? Man, it's starting to feel like a little bit now, June. It's Electric 94.9 with Reed. Here's Sabrina Carpenter.

taking over. He's got you for the night show coming up on Electric 94.9. Coming up at 9 o'clock, it is the Electric Top 5, 5 biggest songs of the day. It's on the way to Kehlani. 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

0: officially into June now, and we reach that point of the year where you can't log on to Instagram without just getting mad and jealous at. There's got to be some friend on a beach vacation at all times.
1: It is very true.
0: It's the worst, right? It's Eli Frick, 94.9.

chances tonight. First shot now at tickets to the NHRA Thunder Valley Nationals at Bristol Motor Speedway Dragway. Now at 888-937-4487. Caller 19. NHRA Thunder Valley Nationals tickets right now for caller 19. Good luck.

0: 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Tracy, how was your weekend?
1: It was great.
0: Did you all get into anything fun?
1: We went to the lake this weekend.
0: Ah, such a good weekend for it, too. Sunny and hot.
1: Yes.
0: Well, what about next weekend I send you to the NHRA Thunder Valley Nationals?
1: That sounds awesome.
0: You are number 19. You got 2 tickets.
1: Wow. My husband will not believe this.
0: I love that. You guys can have fun. More tickets coming up after 10 on Electric. I like being you.

0: 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What's your dream night out?
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6: Partly sunny tomorrow. It's going to be 78. Then we got sun and 81 on Wednesday. 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